Request. Hi, this is Robert. Can I please request a song by ABBA called Does Your Mother Know? And I'd like to dedicate it to my sister, Felicia. Thank you. Bye.

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Hey, another great 8-track flashback for you tonight, flashing back to 1979 with Hot Chocolate and Everyone's a Winner. That went to number 6 on the charts that year. Hot Chocolate were an interracial English funk and soul group, and they scored a pair.

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5: 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And Mitch Ryder.

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